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We box spin, knock it off your booth. We are not friends, our mama got some too. 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And wiggle with it, and wiggle with it, and wiggle with it, smile.

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We are not friends, our mama got some too. That make a lot of sense, do a little two-step and wiggle with it. And wiggle

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We boxed in, knock it off your booth. We are not friends, our mama got some too. That make a lot of sense. Do a little two-step and wiggle with it, and wiggle with it, and wiggle with it. Smile for the camera, cause I know I'm slightly off, trying to hide with it.